king of the manosphere was all over the news again. So I took a big deep dad breath and asked the back of your head if you'd heard about him. After a very pregnant pause, you turned round to face me with horror in your eyes and replied, "Aye, he's a prick."

I was living in a devil town, didn't know it was a devil town. Oh Lord, it really brings me down about the devil town. And all my friends were vampires, didn't know they were vampires. Turns out I was a vampire myself in the devil town. I was living in a devil town, didn't know it was a devil town. Oh Lord, it really brings me down about the devil town.

what Brutus said he was ambitious, and Brutus is an honorable man. He has thought of many captives all the globe, whose ransom did the general coffers steal. Did he Caesar seem ambitious? When that of the poor have cried, Caesar hath wept. Ambition should be made of stern stuff. Yet Brutus said he was ambitious, and Brutus is an honorable man. You all did see the other little cow. I thrice presented him of kingly crown, which he did thrice refuse. Was this ambition? Yet Brutus said he was ambitious, and sure he is an honorable man. If you have tears streaming down, shed them now. You all know this man. I remember the first time ever Caesar got in awe. It was on a summer's evening in his tent, and that day he overcame the nerve of me. Look in this place, ran and catch us a dagger through. See what a remedy envious hath of me. Through this, the well-beloved Brutus fell, and as he plucked his precious steel away, mark out of the blood of Caesar followed him. As the rushing out of doors, to be renowned if Brutus so unkind may not have gone low. Of Brutus, as you know, was Caesar's name. Judge, O ye gods, how dearly Caesar loved him. This was the most unkindest cut of all. All when great Caesar saw him stab, ingratitude, more strong than breakers' arms, quite vanquished him. Then burst his mighty heart, and then his manners were coming up his face, even out of the pumpish statue, which all of fire and blood, great Caesar fell. Oh, what a fall was there, my countrymen! Then I, and you, and all of us fell down, while bloody treason flaring over. Oh, now you weep, and I perceive you feel the disability. These are gracious flowers. I'm so sorry. Weep you when you but behold our Caesar's flesh at your wounded? Look to here, hear him tell. Mad as you see with hooray. I am the one of the Brutus is, but I know me all of the blame, not on man at the top of my face. I only say that you yourself, you know, show you sweet Caesar. Poor dumb mouths have been there to speak before me. What? But I, Brutus, and Brutus Antony, there were an Antony with the blood of your spirit, and put a tongue in every wound of Caesar, and could move the stones of Rome to rise and mutiny.

same as it ever was, same as it ever was, same as it ever was, same as it ever was, same as it ever was, same as it ever was, same as it ever was, same as it ever was. Water dissolving and water removing. There is water at the bottom of the ocean.

0: Yeah, I would love to.
1: And if you don't mind, I'd really like that. Because I'd like to maybe use it for something, and then obviously you can
0: doing that. I love to have more in this world. Anyway, right, here we go. Right. Is that recording?
1: Go for it, man.
0: So,

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Celebrate the fact that the weekend has landed sea. We don't believe in omnipotent beings and the skies above will exist. Now it's peace, love, and green doves. See, in our church, we don't recite passage. We keep hold of the Sabbath as we listen in the prophets, and we basically wait at pearly gates to open late and close somewhere in the early hours. Our church is teeming with sinners in need of redeeming. Heathens ready to believe what we believe in.

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Cause I am baptized in my own sweat, there's no communion, we've only got community. DJ killing us so much, I ruined a fuck.

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I got a glorious chorus from the

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I know we've all been holding on to something. These building blocks are getting lost or crumbling. So many objects we forgot we wanted. So many dreams that we forgot we wanted. I know we've all been holding on to something. These building blocks are getting lost or crumbling. So many objects we forgot we wanted. So many dreams that we forgot.

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I think there's something you should know. I think it's time I told you so. There's something deep inside of me. There's someone else I've got to be. Take back your picture in its frame. Take back your singing in the rain. I just hope you understand. Sometimes the clothes do not make the man. Sometimes the clothes do not make the man.

0: I love you, but I love the Lord. More than I love any physical being. I think that's wonderful. But then why can't you bring that same feeling home?
1: I won't be able
0: to. I really wish that I could do that.
2: No, I never did it. That was atypical.
0: What makes you think you can do it? Well, he's seven. A man's fellows will be there of his own household. Well, I hardly believe that your own father or mother, a brother or sister would be your enemy. You're gonna call him a liar? No, I'm not calling him a liar. Well, I can do all things through the Lord. He can do it. You saw the way we live and what we did, do you believe? I really don't think so.
2: Let's see, I've lost track.
0: Or that I love any physical being. I think that's wonderful.

But Ossifer, I mean Lucifer, I mean Mr. Policeman. Hey, you can't do me no good. Don't close that door. Hey, let me out of here.

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1: Where are they, please?

0: 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I know who I am. 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I can listen to yours.
1: How to say shaker in Chinese? 摇动器。

0: Nejhorší jingly na světě prostě.
1: Jsou na rádiu jedna.
2: Yeah, yeah, all that synthetic, all that computerized, yeah. You know it serve a purpose, but you better not run wild with that. Yeah, there ain't nothing like the real thing to make it feel things.